0: paying that.
1: I'm paying, and then going to meet in it. That's no.
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They hold him, he wouldn't stop. Murder, I start to bawl, but the man wouldn't stop kicking me at all.

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0: Let's get it out.

York, the shooting of another unarmed black man raises further questions about NYPD tactics. On Thursday, an undercover police officer shot and killed Patrick Dorsmond.

have changed their account of what happened that night. The shooting has angered many community members, especially after four NYPD officers were acquitted last month in the shooting of unarmed African immigrant Amadou Diallo.

is this. According to the American College Dictionary, the word ghetto is defined as any quarter inhabited chiefly by Jews. Let's look a little further here. In the Webster's Dictionary, a ghetto is described as a section of a city in which members of a national or racial group live or are restricted. Yeah, that sounds like around here. Calliope.

0: 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That is why I want a coin operated boy.
1: Casey Jones was a brave engineer. When the place went out on the road, his wife didn't want to go. He sent up there in the cab the day they made the raid. She felt that something might go wrong. She called him something like this.

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Don't leave me here. Casey, don't, please don't leave me here. Shortly after that, I heard him, his dry wheels jumping the railroad joint, something like this, he was gone. He run up on sheep, some sheep. Load for him to get off the track, but he wouldn't get off, he had to stop his train. Made him sort of mad too. I heard him when he's cutting down. He's blowing something like this for the sheep to get off the track.

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He come as cursing. Here's what he said. You know what he said? He just like, he says,

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After that, slowed him a little behind time. 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One good Christian lady come out singing, Lord, have mercy, save me, Lord.

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1: He's paying that. I'll be like, I'm paying, and then go with me, and then that's the
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I love you for it. I love you for it. Sell your sugar.

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Psychologically, it's better that I think that I'm dirt. Don't you know it's better that I think that I'm dirt? Hey, don't you like to have some dirt? That's all it's worth, it's just dirt.

The note at the top reads, I'm seeking an order for occupation of the Matrimental Home. A series of other scribbles can also be seen on the notepad, which are thought to refer to the 38-year-old's right of access to Sir Paul's other homes.

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1: and Kirby.
0: Thing of interest.
1: He has an astounding.
2: Qu'est-ce qu'il y a, Kenny? Ah oui, faut écouter Station B! Ah, carrément!
3: Taken to the spaceship.
4: UFO.
5: That's supposed to be for real.
6: Anybody see him?
5: I haven't heard that, but I don't want to see him.
6: Oh, man, that space thing, man.
5: Because some human beings look ugly. Can you imagine what
6: they're saying?
5: Fly.
7: Everybody flying.
3: Yeah. Hey, the weather them change and stuff. Every
5: you
3: time
5: know
3: they
5: that,
3: go up, man, the
5: you
3: weather
5: know that
3: change.
5: The weather change every time they go, man.
3: Be rain and sun be shining at the same time.
6: Just like man was saying, man. Man was meant to be on the moon, even born rockets in the
5: sky. Right on.
6: That is.
5: Yeah, it is. Right on.
3: Hey, man, I don't know what we're going to do. What are we going to do down here, man? Where we going?
5: Get it together.

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We are, and this is a sitcom theme song for Le Ville Juif.

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1: 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Since Norby Walters is our agency, right?
0: True.

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But there's one thing for certain, when it comes my time, I'll leave this old world with a satisfied

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